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You're in the mix tonight with Crispin, spinning the beats all hour long. I'm your host, William Mayfield. We kicked off mix tonight with one there from Another and 54 Ultra. That was Talk to You. We've got an hour of nonstop beats lined up here in the mix for you tonight, so stick around all hour long. Gonna keep it going now with this one from Goodfella. It's Morning Coffee here on C89.5 with Crispin in the mix.

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Crispin spinning the beats tonight. There was one from Martin Liu that was Need You. We've got lots of music still on the way tonight, but only halfway through the show. Keeping it going now with this one, Deadmau5 and Wolfgang Gartner with Animal Rights. You're in the mix on The Drive at 5.

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Keep it going now. Frankie Rosaro, Shinjuku, here in the mix with Crispin on C89.5.

0: us tonight on the Drive at 5. Thank you so much for tuning in. 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

0: C89.5, Seattle's home for Dance and Harmony, hanging out with you on this Tuesday. I got details about how you can qualify to win your way into our exclusive listening party with James Hype coming up in a little over 3 minutes. 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

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So coming up in our second hour together, that'll be after 7 p.m., I got your chance to win your way into our exclusive listening party with James Hype. Yeah, that chance to win.

C89.5. All right, so if you were just thinking, man, I wish I could have some bass on the radio. 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

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Plus, we're gonna celebrate superstar Princess Awesome's birthday with a little audio version of This or That, the New Wave Edition. We'll do that during 8 o'clock hour. Also, in the 9 o'clock hour, my monthly conversation with Ray from Neko Cat Cafe, the Meow Factor. That's going down tomorrow, Wednesday, on CD95.

CD95. Alright, so we are mere weeks away from the World Cup taking over Seattle and the rest of North America. 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

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Now make sure that you check out Test Spin. It was on last night, and every Monday night at 10 p.m., Gabriel Zus brings you a full hour of brand new dance music, and it is on demand right now if you missed it. And I got some new music coming up from Prospa.

0: awesome one. I'm very excited to check out this weekend at EDC, Prosva and Clooney with Free Your Mind on C89.5. I think Prosva really is just hitting his stride in 2026, not only making some great tunes for the radio, but doing some incredible mixes as well. Do not sleep on Prosva. Just putting that out there. We're getting back to the music with Baby Rexha in less than a minute.
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89.5. All right, so this Saturday we're taking over the super exclusive W Seattle Sound Suite to hang out with James Hype. Drew Bailey is going to be doing an interview. There'll be a meet and greet, a Q&A, and your chance to win your way in to this event is coming up next hour. I'll give you details in 9 minutes. Hang on. Can we

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89.5. Hey, happy Tuesday to you. I'm Harmony Soleil. And coming up in about 3 minutes, I'll let you know how you can win your way into our James Hype listening party. We've only got a few spaces left. In fact, this is one of the last chances for you to win your way in. So keep it locked. Details about how you can hang with James Hype before his show on Saturday in 3 minutes.

0: 99.5, Seattle's home for dance. All right, so coming up this hour, right around 7:40, I got your chance to qualify to win your way into our exclusive James Hype listening party. He's going to be hanging out before his show at W Seattle, and you could be there. We've only got a few spaces left, so keep it locked. The Cuba text coming up right around 7:40, and I'll give you that keyword coming up as well. All right, getting back to it with Lenny in less than a minute.
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does feel like something has reset itself now that we have new music from Madonna. And new dance music as well. Like, nature's healing. Or at least, like, we've got the queen back. I got that keyword you need to know to qualify to win your way into our exclusive James Hype listening party. I'll give you the keyword you need to text coming up in 6 minutes. So don't go anywhere. 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

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All right, so if you want to secure one of the final spots into the James Hype listening party, here is the key word you gotta hang on to. 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All one word. 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

89.5, Seattle's home for dance. I got new music from Lady Gaga and Doechii. I'm a little obsessed with Runway from The Devil Wears Prada 2. And right after that song is when I'm doing the cute text for you to win your way into our exclusive James Hype listening party at W Seattle. So hang on. That is 6 minutes away. C89.5.

0: 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Good luck. We'll be back to the music in less than a minute with the news from James Hype. Hang on.
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5: 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And

99.5, I'm Harmony Soleil, getting ready to wrap things up here on a Tuesday, and that means we are mere minutes away from New School, Old School with Trent Vaughn and Nico. I'll be back with you tomorrow night at 6 p.m. In the meantime, it's the newest from Kygo, Save My Love.

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1: We're serving up classic tracks with a modern curriculum. 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Trent Vaughn in the mix. And Nico on the mic.
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2: So did somebody say it's Tuesday? That's right. Trent Vaughn and Nico in the house for the next 3 hours, bringing you new school, old school. Starting things off with a little bit of Donna Summer and Hot Stuff. If you want to stop by and say hi, electronically that is, you know where to find us, 206-252.

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Nah.

So how's it going so far? 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And Trent, I hear what you're doing. 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
1: 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Trent Vaughn in the mix. And Nico on the mic. 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

got us some good prints right there. Over here at New School Old School. One of the only places where you can actually count on him going from Prince into Marvin Gaye.

Everybody ride, everybody rush. Everybody get on the disco bus. 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Everybody get on the disco bus.

from I Feel Love to Love. Yes, that is the name of that remix. Going into the Club Junkies mix of a cover of the

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0: 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Trent Vaughn in the mix. And Nico on the mic. 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
5: New school, old school, hour number 3 with Nico and Trent Vaughn. Or is it Trent Vaughn and Nico? We don't care which way you put it. Just stick around because Jive Talkin' is starting the hour.

hip. The hippie to the hippie to hip hip, the hopper you don't stop. The rocker to the bang bang, the boogie say up, jump the boogie to the rhythm of the boogity beat. Well, skiddly bop, we rock a Scooby Doo. And guess what? America, we love you. Well, does it rock in a row with so much so you can rock to 101 years old. I don't mean to brag, I don't mean to boast, but we like hot butter on a breakfast toast. 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

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I know we did over here. If it was fun enough to hear again, you know what to do. 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
7: 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With

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I'm Dakota Fox, now in Hypen, from album The Sin Vanish, Stealer, K Plus.

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Rebirth. 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

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Its lead track, Zap. 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

0: Glass, Woods on K+. 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K-Cook Radio Requests, V, Scenery. And just before that, Paper Hearts, cover by Jungkook. 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

0: Turns out we have time for just one more. BTS from Mexico Day 2, Just One Day. 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

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Plus, we're gonna celebrate superstar Princess Awesome's birthday with a little audio version of This or That, the New Wave Edition. 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

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Our brand new drum and bass champion, Andromedic, Arcondo, and Rafaela, Hold Me in Heaven, gotta take on some UKG, some UK garage coming from Ellie Schugel and Eva, song called Be Mine. 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Plus, we're gonna celebrate superstar Princess Awesome's birthday with a little audio version of This or That, the new wave edition. We'll do that during 8 o'clock hour. Also in the 9 o'clock hour, my monthly conversation with

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We'll do that during 8 o'clock hour. Also in the 9 o'clock hour, my monthly conversation with Ray from Neko Cat Cafe, the Meow Factor. That's going down tomorrow, Wednesday, on 89.5.

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1: 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We'll do that during 8 o'clock hour. 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
0: 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Plus, we're gonna celebrate superstar Princess Awesome's birthday with a little audio version of This or That, the new wave edition. We'll do that during 8 o'clock hour. Also in the 9 o'clock hour, my monthly conversation with Ray from Neko Cat Cafe, the Meow Factor. 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

606 Jerailey, checking in. We'll look at traffic here on this wet Wednesday. We've got a few issues going on. First of all, let's start with the big issue is going to be counter commute southbound 405, but looks like it's causing some delays going the other direction, as I do believe three lanes are blocked right there at Sunset southbound 405 right now. Again, it's counter commute, but looks like the light show is having people slow down if you're going in northbound direction. We're seeing lots of red already early in the S-curves. From Renton to Bellevue, you're up to about 24 minutes right now. That's about a 9-minute delay over normal this time of morning. So be ready for that, really, in both directions. And in northbound I-5 in the downtown Seattle, looks like we do have collision blocked the left lane right there at Columbia Way. So we are seeing a little early backup as you approach downtown Seattle right now. In fact, Federal Way into Seattle, looking at a 40-minute commute right now. It's about 10 minutes longer than usual at this hour. If you're going from South Center into Seattle, we're at about 22 minutes right now, which is also a little longer than usual. Other than that, your commute into Seattle is looking pretty good. Just right there around the Michigan curve at Columbia is where we're seeing that big issue. In the north end right now, we had an issue up there in Marysville. That has been cleared now. We're still in Seattle. A little bit of delays to approach 529, but that's looking pretty good. In fact, your commute coming out of the north end looking pretty smooth for the most part. If you're leaving Everett on your way into Bellevue, we're at 44 minutes right now, 44 minutes to Seattle. As we get right back to the music, we are CNI 5 Mornings.

There were some early issues. Northbound I-5 on your way into Seattle. Just south of Columbia Way, we have a collision blocking the left lane. We're seeing a little slowdown there, which we typically don't see a big slowdown early this morning, but there you go. We're looking at a commute time of about 53 minutes right now, so be ready for that as things are slow early in that direction. Now, in the Renton area, we got a couple issues. First of all, actually, it's one issue, and that is southbound I-405 right there at Sunset. Three lanes are blocked right now. Things are jamming up. It is counter-commute, really light in that direction. But I do believe a lot of people are staring at what's going on the other side of the freeway as things already slowed down for the S-curves. You're looking at a commute time right now. If you're going from Renton into Bellevue, we're at about 30 minutes right now. It's about, it looks like a 14-minute delay they're hearing. So, yeah, so about twice as long for that commute in that area. Be ready for that. Other than that, everyone else looking pretty good. Even coming down off the north there now, it's around 50 minutes from either to Bellevue or Seattle. As we get right back to the music, we are C89.5 Morning.

Reynolds over at SCI 5, Drew Bailey on this Wednesday. You're waking up to the wettest morning we've had in like 3 weeks. Expect some heavy rains midday with things breaking off in the afternoon, and generally just some showers for most of the week, drying out again by Sunday. High around 55 on Saturday. It was like 80 yesterday.

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at sunset due to a motorcycle incident investigation. It's going to be a while. It is counter commute, but there is a huge delay if you're trying to go in that direction. And it looks like we have a lot of people looking at the accident as you're going northbound. A lot of looky-loos, as they say, as we're already seeing things really jammed up on the through the S-curves, really, from Kennedale. I'm sorry, not from Kennedale, but pretty much from Sunset all the way back to 167. We're seeing huge delays in that area. If you're going Renton to Bellevue right now, it's about 17 minutes delay over normal right now. 36 minutes right now to get yourself to Bellevue from Renton. If you want to avoid that, you can at all possible. Now, usually northbound I-5, you're coming out from, you know, south end from Federal Way or anywhere else from the south end. Sometimes it's good to go through Seattle and take I-90 over. It might be a push because we do have that delay as you approach the West Seattle Bridge. Northbound I-5 due to an accident there, as we're seeing a little backup as well. Early slowdown for you. In fact, but away into Seattle right now. You're up to about an hour right now. That's pretty busy, so be ready for that. So it's kind of a push if you want to avoid 405 and take I-5 in. Although there's some other routes, a lot of people are taking 99 from Tukwila and then hopping over I-90. That might save you about maybe 10 minutes. If you want to try to get around all that mess, so, because it is still early for everywhere else, although the side streets are starting to fill up as well. So be ready for that. Other than that, we're looking pretty good for those coming down out of the north end. So far, about an hour right now, we're starting to see things build there from Linwood into Seattle, about 36 minutes right now to get yourself to Seattle, as we're seeing that early delay right there at the Force Merge in Northgate. 24 minutes to Bellevue from Linwood as we get right back to the music. We are C89.5 Mornings.

this afternoon. Mostly wet here until about Sunday. But all the rain's really coming midday today. We got a jam-packed show today. So much going on. First of all, it's Superstar Princess Awesome's birthday today. We'll be celebrating that. We're doing a very special bit. It's called This or That. The audio version. I have 47 new wave records to throw at her in a lightning fast round where she's going to have to determine, she'll have to pick which one she likes the best. And then have to pick the next song, and then the next song, and the next song, and the next song. It's going to be fun. We're going to do this during the 8 o'clock hour. Get ready for that. Also, my monthly check with Ray from Neko Cat Cafe. Ray is behind the highly popular social media channels about Neko Cat Cafe. In fact, boosting over 150,000 followers on all her channels on their channels on TikTok and Instagram. So our monthly conversation, we'll talk about the cat of the month, the adoptable cat of the month. That's on the way during the 9 o'clock hour. Of course, Impossible Trivia and a really fun new music showdown. Our drum and bass champion gonna take on some UKG at 7:10.

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6: 6:51, Drew Bailey checking in on your commute this morning. It's a wet morning out there. We've had some early issues, especially his counter commute. Southbound 405 right now, still three lanes blocked due to a collision investigation involving a motorcycle. Don't know how long it's going to be. Again, that's counter commute, but it's really a lot of people are just kind of staring at the accident as you go northbound 405 right now in the other direction right there at Sunset, because you're blocked. You're backed up pretty heavy all the way from Sunset to 167 right now. We're definitely seeing that delay hit 167 northbound as well. It's going to take you about 20 extra minutes to clear this right now. Right now, just from Renton into Bellevue, up to nearly 40 minutes right now. Now, there's usually you want to go through downtown Seattle and take I-90 over to kind of get to the east side if you're coming from the south end, but earlier accidents in that, earlier collisions, really, in that direction has things jammed up as well. So be ready for that right now, just from Tukwila into downtown Seattle. We're up to about 30 minutes right now. That is a delay of about 17 minutes. So be ready for that. So may not be the best option if you're going to go from Federal Way. You want to take go into Seattle, then take I-90 over. You're going to want to use 99, although 99 is also to fill up as well. So be ready for that. So everything north coming out of south right now is really jammed up on those main lines. Coming out of the north end right now, we have an accident in the center lane. They're at Northgate, right at Northgate Way. So already having that back up there. Now things are getting a little worse. 40 minutes right now just from Federal Way into Seattle. And I think that's a fresh collision there. So be ready for more delays, possibly 35 minutes right now to get you into Bellevue from Linwood. All right, we're getting closer to the Newsy Showdown on the way. Drum and bass. Our winner from yesterday going to take on some UKG, UK Garage or Garage. Going to be a fun one. Also, Superstar Princess Awesome celebrate her birthday today. We got some fun stuff planned in the 8 o'clock hour. All that and more on the way on this Wednesday on C89.5 Mornings.
7: Can't feel my face. I'm in. Been up 2 days. Now I hit the switch.

0: 105 Drew Paley on a Wednesday. We're getting closer to the news, the showdown. It's going to be a fun one. It's drum and bass back in the champion seat. Going to take on some UKG, some UK garage or garage. It's weird. That's why you say UKG, because you don't want to say UK garage because they say garage in the UK, but that's whatever. It's going to be a fun one. That's on the way in about 10 minutes.
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checking in on your commute on this wet Wednesday, and we started early with some trouble, and we still have that trouble. So county commute, but southbound 405 right at sunset, three lanes are still shut down, I believe, due to a collision with a motorcycle and an investigation. So that's counter commute, but we're seeing a lot of slowdown in the other direction. I think as people kind of watch that light show going on there on the other side of the freeway. In fact, you're still about 40 minutes right now. If you are leaving Renton into Bellevue right now, it's about a 20-minute delay to clear that. So extra 20 minutes for that commute there. And it's all right there from beyond sunset. You are freeway speeds into Bellevue. You just got to get past sunset. But you are bumper to bumper and jammed up. As you approach downtown Seattle, usually a good alternative to get around 405. We're still seeing that backup right starting at the north end of the Boeing Field to about mid of the Boeing Field, I'll say. Weigh your options here if you're on your way northbound into Bellevue. If you're coming out of Federal Way right now, in fact, it is telling you to go. It's telling you to stay on the 405 route right now. It's probably like an even push if you want to go into downtown Seattle and take I-90 versus 405. About an hour and 5 minutes, though, just from Federal Way into Bellevue right now. Federal Way to Seattle right now, an even hour because that backup as you approach downtown Seattle. Those coming out of north, and we do have that issue there in Northgate. It was a stalled vehicle, center lane, I believe. We are now up to about 46 minutes just from Linwood into downtown Seattle. Linwood to Bellevue, you're at 40 minutes right now. So we get right back to the music.

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5: And the New Music Showdown is presented by Elemental Cremation and Burial, supporting the community from rave to grave. All right, New Music Showdown, our jam from yesterday, a little bit of drum and bass. It's a lot of it of drum and bass. Coming from Andromedic and Arcando. Those two dudes are both from the Netherlands. Teaming up with Rafaela, who is the singer-songwriter on this track. Also, I think she's also a producer, actually. I think she gets third credit. So here we go. Andromedic, Arcando, Rafaela. The song is called Hold Me in Heaven. New Music Showdown, one-time champion.

It's like a broken beat, but it's more like the opposite of a broken beat. Sort of has that shuffle, but also has that dirty, filthy bass line, which this genre is known for. Been around for a while, and I am just so excited that it's finally getting more and more popular. I've been waiting probably decades for this to get popular into the main dance world. So here we go. Here's a song from Ellie Schoolgall and Eva. This song is called Be My Music Showdown Challenger right here on C89.5 Mornings.

Showdown champion Andromedic Arcondo and Rafaela Hold Me in Heaven right here on C89.5 Mornings. All right, today's challenger, little UKG, UK Garage or Garage, if you want to say. And of course, this is like that.

0: News and Showdown Challenger there from Ellie Schoolgall and Eva Be Mine. Real quick, before we, hi Booth, how are you? Oh, I'm sorry, I'm putting your mic on. Sorry, it's been so long since I've turned your mic on.
1: Oh, wow. Drew's having me kicked off Mondays.
0: No, I'm not kicking you off Mondays. No. You're now, the second mic of three. Not third mic. The second mic of three. Good to see you, Boob.
1: Thank you.
0: Now, of course, we're in the middle of the music showdown. Something is missing on this Wednesday, May 13th. What are we missing?
1: I don't know. You know, it's on the tip of my tongue.
0: Is it another person? Someone's celebrating
1: maybe
0: a birthday?
1: Yeah.
0: Spent like a week and a half planning this morning. She's not here yet. She's on her way.
1: On her way.
0: All right. Birthday girl's on her way. We have something special planned during 8 o'clock hour. Get ready for that. All right. Now let's officially get back to the music showdown. I just played the two songs that are in the showdown. Song one. It's time to vote, by the way. 206-252-8989. Feel free to call or text. Song one, your champion. Andromedic, Arcondo, Raffaella, Hold Me in Heaven. And then your challenger. Just played it from Ellie Schoolgall. Eva, are the artist's song is called Be Mine. Feel free to call or text. All phone calls are being recorded for possible broadcasts. Hit us up on the phone or just text. Again, one more time. Drum and bass from Andromedic, Arcondo, Raffaella, Hold Me in Heaven, or some UKG from Ellie Schoolgall. Eva, Be Mine.

7:24, Drew Bailey checking in on your commute on this wet Wednesday. Of course, lots of problems northbound 405. Now, the problem really is southbound. It's counter commute due to an accident investigation. Three lanes have been blocked. I'm still seeing that here on the map right now. What you're getting is a light show for those going northbound and really causing huge delays right now. You're delayed about, it's going to take an extra 23 minutes to clear the S-curves right now if you're leaving Renton on your way into Bellevue. We're looking at about 46 minutes right now to Bellevue from Renton. That is a longer than usual commute right now. If you're heading out of Federal Way right now into Seattle, we are seeing a little delay. We're up to over an hour. That delay is right around the Michigan curve as you approach the West Seattle Bridge due to a collision there earlier, and also seeing lots of heaviness there. I think the wet weather is causing things to slow down. Also know there's going to be a slowdown northbound I-5 as you approach 516 right now. Now, what is the option coming out of the south end? Do you go straight to Bellevue via 405, or do you go into downtown Seattle and take I-90 over? Right now, it's looking like it's kind of a push right now. So just be aware there. Some people can be really sneaky, take 99 and then take 90 over. You might be able to avoid that whole backup northbound 405 and also beyond Sunset northbound. Things do kind of thin out, but still getting busier in that direction. So there's that. All right, coming out of the northern right now, still pretty busy. Oh, really? Hour and 18 minutes right now from Everett into Seattle as a collision in the center lane right there, Northgate Way, with a stalled vehicle has things super jammed up right now. We're already at an hour if you're leaving Linwood into downtown Seattle. Linwood to Bellevue at 46 minutes as we get right back to the music. 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

0: Mills over there at Saturday Night Five, True Bailey and Boof Mills hanging out here on a Wednesday. should we say hi, Boof?
1: You know what? I think we should.
0: All right. Good morning, birthday girl!
2: Good morning!
0: Her Majesty, Baron of Bass, yeah. Eagle Scout, yeah. Birthday girl, superstar, princess, awesome.
2: That's me.
0: Good morning. You're allowed to sleep in on your birthday.
2: Yeah, well, I figured, you know, it's my birthday, and what is more superstar, princess, awesome than being late?
0: Right, yeah. Right.
2: Almost nothing.
0: That is
2: almost nothing.
0: Princess style. All right, good to have you here. We got to run back these hooks. I got to load. Can you load the hook real quick? Do you know how to do that? You want me? Here, I'll do it. You guys just talk.
1: Okay.
0: Talk.
1: Okay. What is going to be the most exciting thing about turning 18?
2: Well, today I'm going to get my lip pierced, which I'm excited
1: for. Shout out grandma.
2: And then I have to, yeah, seriously. Shout out my grandma for funding it. And then I have to get my passport, which is less fun, but I'm gonna do it anyways.
1: Bro, a birthday is always accompanied by delicious food. Are you gonna go get some yummy, delicious food today?
2: Dude, I am actually.
0: All right. What are you gonna get?
2: Well, I don't really know, but my uncle is cooking a feast for me.
0: Oh, okay. All right, let's get to the hooks. You ready for this?
2: Yes.
0: New music shout out in the showdown today. Our one-time champion. Oh, it's so loud. And dramatic. Arcondo, Rafaela, Hold Me Heaven versus your challenger, little UKG here, that filthy bass line. It's coming from Ellie Schooldoll and Eva. Again, Be Mine. And of course, keep the votes coming in at 206-252-8989. Let us know which of the two you like the best. All right, your text messages. I only have it here. Go ahead and bring that music down. I have to read all the texts. I'm sorry.
2: Yeah.
0: We're figuring it out here. We have issues. All right. So Shep says, morning, Drew and Boof Mills voting for the challenger. Be Mine. That is all. Happy hump day and happy birthday to the tardy one.
1: Oops.
0: Jeff says, I'm not a fan of drum and bass, but the chat was delightful. Get my vote. Ashley Shoreline says, let's see here. Good morning, Drew and Boof, and happy birthday, superstar, princess, awesome. Two awesome songs for the morning, but I gotta give it to the challenger. Erico 425 says, voting for the champ today. That one's already on my playlist. And then Jen, says, yep, the challenger is now immediately on my playlist. So there you go. Dueling playlists. Clarissa says, happy hump day. My vote goes to the challenger. I just voted. I just vibed with it better this morning. Happy birthday, SSPA. And then Matt says, voting for song two, her vocals and music were much better. All right, drum roll, please.
2: Oh, hold on.
0: And the front runner of the music showdown is your challenger. It's coming from, of course, Eva Skilgoa and Eva. Ellie Schooldoll and Eva, Be Mine right here. And of course, keep the votes coming in. 206-252-8989. Anything that comes in between now and 910 will be added to the 910 edition of the showdown, where we will determine our winner on SSPA's birthday. All right. Coming up after 8 o'clock. Very excited. We're going to play an audio version of This or That with the birthday girl. It's the new wave edition. I'm going to just play two songs back to back in quick fashion. Really, and you have to tell me which one you like the best, and then we'll move on, and then the one you like the best versus another song. I have 47 songs.
2: Oh, I am so excited.
0: So we're gonna have to do this in two parts.
2: Okay.
0: But this is what we're gonna do during the 8 o'clock hour. Get ready for that. I've been preparing for a week and a half for this bit this morning. Also, we're getting ready for, the impossible trivia question. I'm loving it this morning, and that's on the way. Hang on. And more right here on C89.5.

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5: 7:39, Drew Bailey checking in on your commute this morning. It's kind of a mess out there, especially those going northbound on 405. Still about 45 minutes right now from Renton into Bellevue. And really right up to kind of solid from Kennedale all the way to 167. And of course you have some lanes closed in the other direction. I think people are watching that. That's why it's been a big deal. In fact, it's a long delay right now. Be ready for that. Those going northbound into Seattle right now, we are backed up all the way from the West Seattle Bridge to the south end of Boeing Field. We're looking at a commute right now of about an hour from Federal Way into downtown Seattle right now. Be ready for that. Now we have issues on the bridge. Westbound I-90. Looks like we got something going on right there at Rainier Avenue. It's a collision. It's partially blocking the right lane right now. Things are slow. And on that bridge, 520 is going to be the better option for you there. And then those coming out north right now, we are tough as well. It's an hour and 18 minutes just to Seattle from Everett. From Linwood, we're at an hour right now. You are super solid from the Ship Canal Bridge all the way to 175th Street there in Shoreline. That's a longer than usual Revive I-5 backup. 46 minutes right now to get to Bellevue from Linwood. As we get right back to the music, we are C89.5 Mornings.

0: Michelle's over at CM5, Drew Bailey, Booth Mills, and our birthday princess, superstar Princess Awesome, coming up after 8 o'clock, a this or that edition, the audio edition, all new wave favorites.
1: Yay!
0: Love it. 47 songs I'm going to throw at you in two segments. We'll do that just after 8 o'clock. We're getting ready for today's impossible trivia question. It's your birthday, so you have to approve of everything.
1: Yes, obviously.
0: Do you approve of today's question?
1: I approve of it.
0: All right, we're going to dive into that coming up right after this. We are C89.5.

Sales over there, Channel 5, Drew Bailey, Superstar, Princess Awesome, happy birthday, and of course, Boof Mills. You don't have the text thing open, do you? That page? Oh, you don't. Okay. No. All right, so I have to read the question. Can I get the Impossible Trivia bed? 4-4-4. Can you turn down? Oh, yeah, thank you. All right. All right, I only have the question here, so I have to read it. Today's Impossible Trivia question is 74% of people do not know this about their pets. What is it? 206-252-8989. Call us up. 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What is it? It's Impossible Trivia on C89.5 Mornings.

0: 7:50, Drew Bailey checking in on your commute right now. And it's kind of a messy one out there. Can't the bed just done? Well, it's a little bit. Let's see here. Northbound I-5 right now. If you're on your way into Seattle, we're up to about an hour right now. We're seeing huge delays here from just past the West Seattle Bridge to the south end of Boeing Field. If you're on the West Seattle Bridge, you're also seeing delays there as people are kind of avoiding 405 right now and really jamming up that whole area right now there because 405, it's been a mess, really. And southbound is when you've had all these closures right there at Sunset due to an investigation of a collision. But it's really jammed things up in the other direction, which is the direction everyone's driving. 52 minutes still right now. If you're on your way into downtown to Bellevue, downtown Bellevue right now from Renton, and you're really heavy right now. In fact, you are bumper to bumper from Kennedale all the way to 167 there. Now, out of the north end, we've had problems as well. We had that issue there at North Gateway, southbound I-5, causing a commute time from Everett into Seattle of about an hour and 12 minutes. You've actually improved a little bit. At one point, it was 118, so there's that for you. From Linwood alone, you're still an hour to get yourself to Seattle. So you are jam-packed all the way from the Ship Canal Bridge to really getting close to 175th there in Shoreline. Southbound 405 right now, just 48 minutes, just 48 minutes to Bellevue there from Linwood. And, of course, it is impossible. Trivia, can I transfer to another bed? Por favor. What's today's impossible trivia question? Are you still doing stuff here? You want me to read the question? Boof. Yes. All right.
1: Go ahead and read it.
0: The question is 74% of people do not know this about their pets. What is it? 206-252-8989.
1: Well, we got a very, very special text today. Someone coming in from Vietnam. Guesses.
2: Oh, yeah.
1: Birthday, blood type, vaccination status, and a half.
0: No, they only get one guess.
1: Well, it's an exception.
0: Per segment. Okay.
1: Because it's Superstar Princess Awesome's mom.
0: Okay, I'm sorry.
1: And she wishes a happy birthday to her beautiful daughter.
0: All right, so what were the three guesses real quick here?
1: Birthday, blood type, and vaccination status.
0: That's a no, no, and a no. All right, keep going.
1: A lot of people guessed birthdays. Someone guessed.
0: You don't have their name attached, do you?
1: Unfortunately, no. Okay. But someone guessed an ear infection.
0: Nope.
1: Who the parents are of the pet slash their mom and dad.
0: Not the answer we're looking for.
1: Let's see. What pet's eye color?
0: No. This is black. This is always just black.
2: I mean, some cats have, green eyes.
0: I guess you're right, yeah.
1: I feel like most of them are brown. Anyways, so 469 guessed. I was surprised to learn that my cats have whiskers besides on their face, including behind their front paws.
2: Oh.
0: No, that's the answer we're looking for now.
2: Interesting.
1: Jack from that was also a guess. What the breed of their pet's parents? Renton.
0: Good guess.
1: And Vivian and Wesley guessed that they have fleas.
0: No.
2: Can I read this one? DJ Gavin from Burlington guesses that people don't know that their pet snores. I would say I definitely know that my dog snores because she snores really loud.
0: Is it a Yorkie thing? Because so does my dog, yes.
2: Maybe.
0: Yeah, there you go. Yorkies are snores. It's because they don't have a real snout. They have that short face, yeah. Let's see, a lot of people are saying breed. Can I get these live ones? Is that okay?
1: Yes.
0: A lot of people are saying breed. Real name. Do they know their real name? Given at their birth.
2: Like a dog name?
1: The pet's real name given by its mother at birth.
0: Yeah.
2: I don't know. I guess they don't know that.
0: Let's see here. La la la la la. Ken Kirkland says in honor of SSPA's day. Is it the pet's actual birthday? Did you say that one already?
2: We said
1: yes.
0: Okay. Alright, let's give that 206-252-8989. The question is 74% of pet owners do not know, this about their pet. What is it? It's impossible trivia right here on CD95 Mornings.

0: Seattle's Home for Dance, yeah, five, Drew Bailey, Boof Mills, and of course, superstar birthday, awesome, yeah. Right here. Now, today you're truly, truly a princess. Yeah. And the third birthday of the morning show, this spring.
1: Yeah.
0: So you are the youngest of all, except for Beck. Except for young Beck.
1: Yes, Beck doesn't get a birthday.
0: We'll have a birthday next month. Yeah. And so all five birthdays in like, what, 3 months? That's crazy.
1: That is crazy.
0: We are crazy. All right, Impossible Trivia. The question today is, 74% of people do not know this about their pets. More guesses at 206-252-8989.
2: Peyton guesses, is it what their pet is allergic to?
1: I hope you know that.
0: Yeah, you should know that. Hopefully, right?
1: Yeah. Yeah.
0: Depending on the animal, right? I mean, guess, yeah.
2: This one's a real kicker. Most people do not know if their pet really likes them or if their pet only stays because they're their pet. Fact is, if our pets were large enough to eat us, they would. Do you remember the last episode of Flintstones where Dino ate Fred?
0: Oh, did Dino eat Fred? Oh, yeah, absolutely. Would your pet eat you? Would Delilah eat you?
1: Well, she's about 4 pounds and has no teeth, so I'm going to go with no.
0: If she was big enough.
1: If she was big enough, then yeah.
0: I think the bearded dragon would eat me.
2: You have a bearded dragon?
1: Yeah.
0: Yes. Yeah. Named Princess, actually.
1: Yeah.
0: Yeah. All right, keep going.
2: Let's see. How many eyelids their pet has? From
1: eyelids?
0: No.
2: Remy from Boston. I think my dog only has two.
1: Wait, what?
0: Well, I don't know. I can't tell you how many eyelids my pets have. Oh, you keep going. I'm so confused. Keep going, please.
2: Carson guesses their pet's favorite color.
1: Actually, I know Delilah's favorite color because when me and my sister were kids, we would put different colored markers in front of her to make her choose which one was her favorite.
0: Is pink?
1: It was purple. She always just
0: purple. Oh, interesting.
2: That's so fun.
0: Ah, wholesome.
2: Pete says, my guess is that people don't realize that their pet loves ice cream. My cat gets brain freeze because he eats ice cream too fast.
1: Aww.
2: Love it.
0: That's the answer we're looking
1: wholesome.
0: For.
2: 505 guesses how long their pet actually sleeps in a day. Probably so much.
1: A lot.
0: 20 hours.
2: 509 says favorite song.
0: Oh, what's Delilah's favorite song?
1: It's Hey There, Delilah.
0: Oh, of course.
1: Obviously.
2: Oh, shout out Delilah.
1: That song is about her, you know.
0: Oh, is it?
1: Yep.
2: Yeah. Mm-hmm. Chris guesses what their favorite football team is. And 25, oh wait, Amy from North Bend guesses owners don't know what their pets actually eat. I know what they actually eat.
0: I don't know what's in cat dog food.
1: No idea.
0: I have no idea what's in there.
2: You know what? Fair enough.
0: It says chicken, but is it?
1: Who knows?
2: And 253 and let's in Maui from Gig Harbor guess how many toe beans they have.
0: Yes, how many toes?
1: Yeah.
0: 74% of us don't know how many toes are. I don't have any idea.
1: I have no idea. I guess that my dog has 4 or 5 toes, but well, more than that. Total.
0: Per paw, right? Yeah.
1: Yeah, but I'm not sure.
0: Yeah, that's interesting. I never thought about it. Do you clip their nails?
1: Yeah.
0: Yeah. So how many is nails and toes equal? Or is that?
1: Well, yeah.
2: Do all types of dogs have the same number of toe beans?
0: I have no idea.
1: Well, maybe.
0: Clearly, we are part of the 74% there. So, all right, thank you everyone for getting today's Impossible Trivia question. I'm sure we're going to get lots of texts from owners. Lots of facts are going to hit us here on the text line, 206-252-8989. All right, on the way, very exciting. We're going to play this or that, the audio version of this or that with the one and only superstar birthday girl. Princess, awesome. The New Wave Edition. If you like Save the Wave, you're going to love this bit here. We're talking about 80s New Wave. We're talking about a genre of music that is, you know, nearly 40 years old. You know your way around this genre.
1: I would say so.
0: And so we're going to put you in the hot seat. That is on the way very soon from C89.5 Mornings.
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smoke what I drink. And I only drink when I overthink. I only smoke when I drink. And I only drink when I overthink. I only smoke.

way, Drew Bailey, checking in on your commute here on this Wednesday morning. We got lots of rain coming middle of the day. It's going to kind of break in the afternoon, but it's going to be wet mostly. But most of the rain is coming midday, so be ready for that. Right now, just looking at your travel times right now, it's been a really tough commute for a lot of people, especially northbound 405 right now. You've still got 46 minutes right now to get you all the way into Bellevue right now from Renton. You are just still so heavy from Kennedale all the way to 167 right now. Northbound I-5 right now into Seattle from Federal Way, or still holding around 54 minutes right now. You got lots of red on the map right when you hit that south end of Boeing Field all the way just past the West Seattle Bridge. Coming out north right now, tough commute as well. We're still looking at, look, it's getting worse. Hour and 12 minutes right now from Linwood into Seattle right now. You are solid from the Ship Canal Bridge all the way to almost 175th there in Shoreline. There is some alternative routes you can take. If you're looking at your map apps there, it might save you 13 minutes, or it might not. Just be ready for that. Southbound 405, we're looking at a 50-minute commute to get you to Bellevue there from Linwood, as you are solid all the way from Woodinville back to the interchange. As we get right back to the music coming up next, we're going to swap seats here, SSPA, and we're going to dive into This or That, the audio version here for SSPA.

0: Billy Boop Mills, and of course, superstar Princess Awesome. Happy birthday, SSPA. Thank you for spending the morning with us.
1: Course.
0: All right. It's funny. I've been planning this out for a long time. Yeah, I want to do this bit. We've always done like a this or that, kind of like you say two words and you pick one of the things, which is a fun thing to do. But then I saw this version of the audio version of this game. So much more fun. And so I actually planned this out about a week and a half ago. I did not know it was your birthday today.
1: Yeah.
0: When I plotted this out. So it's just dumb luck. Are you ready for this?
1: Yes, I'm ready.
0: This or that. The new wave edition. If you're fans of Save the Wave or just new wave music, you're going to like this. So I'm going to play these hooks. You're going to tell me which one you like the best. And then we're going to move on to another song. And between the one you like the best versus the new song. And we're going to keep going.
1: Okay.
0: 47 records. We're going to do this in two segments because we don't want to take all day. Are you ready for this or that?
1: I'm so ready.
2: Yes.
0: I hope I'm ready to do this. It's going to be kind of a...
1: Yeah, I'm nervous. I'm
0: ready. We should have done this pre-recorded, but we're going to go live. Here we go. Are you ready for this?
1: Yes.
0: All right, let's kick off this or that. All right. Take on Me or OMD. Oh, are you not going to play? Oh, are you not? See, this bit has to work if it's going to work. Hang on.
1: That is true.
0: Oh,
2: OMD, lock in.
0: Can you shut that door for me real quick there? Hang on. Why did that not work? Oh, no.
1: Okay, so if you...
0: It worked in the other... Oh, you look what you did. Hey, every girl can make mistakes. It's all good. Hang on. Okay, so this middle channel doesn't work. Okay, sorry. We have to do this on the fly here. All right, are we ready to do this again? We're going to start fresh.
1: Yes, I'm ready.
0: Oh, is there donuts outside? Hey, Elena, don't distract us. Here we go. Are you ready for this?
2: Okay,
0: we're going to officially start this off. Now we got the bugs out of the way. You ready for this?
1: Okay, I'm ready.
0: All right, here we go. I know. We want the donuts. Here we go. Okay, here we go. Take on Me.
1: Okay.
0: OMD, If You Leave.
1: Take on Me.
0: Ooh, okay. Take on Me or Blondie Rapture.
1: Take on Me.
0: Take on Me or Depeche Mode, Just Can't Get Enough.
1: Depeche Mode.
0: Ooh, Depeche Mode or ABC Look of Love.
1: Depeche Mode.
0: Depeche Mode or Tainted Love.
1: Tainted Love.
0: Ooh, okay, Tainted Love or Falco, Rock Me Amadeus.
2: This is a good one.
1: I'm doing Tainted Love.
0: Tainted Love. All right. This is a request from Mr. Matt. Scredi Paletti or Tainted Love? Do you know the song?
1: No.
2: I like it too.
1: I'm going Tainted Love, though.
0: Okay. Tainted Love or Just Like Heaven?
1: Just Like Heaven.
0: Oh, my goodness.
1: Are you kidding me? I saw this song live.
0: Oh, my goodness. Just Like Heaven or Wham.
1: Just Like Heaven.
0: Okay.
1: No.
0: Okay.
1: Oh. I'm sorry. I love The Cure.
0: Okay. Just Like Heaven or Cars, Gary Newman.
1: Just Like Heaven.
0: Okay. Let's see here. Just Like Heaven or Love Shack.
1: I'm sticking with Just Like Heaven.
0: Is this going to be the whole thing, you think?
1: Well, maybe. We'll see.
0: Okay.

0: So fun.
1: Okay.
0: Ooh, just like having our talking heads.
2: What you got? Come on.
3: Oh, that's hard.
4: She's thinking. She's thinking. Look.
0: Talking
4: look,
0: heads.
4: Drew, I'm sorry. I gotta go just like heaven.
0: Okay,
4: I'm sticking
0: okay,
4: with
0: okay,
4: it.
0: Okay, okay. Just like heaven or? In excess.
4: Just like heaven.
0: West End. I'm sorry. Jumping ahead of myself here. This or West End Girls. I'm sorry, just like heaven or West End Girls. Pet Shop Boys.
4: Oh, this song is good. Such a classic.
3: That's a
4: think about
3: choice.
4: It. Think about it.
0: Hang on, let me jump to the hook here. I didn't jump to the hook. Why did you not do
3: this
0: that?
3: This is a harder...
0: All right. There we go.
4: I'm sticking with it. I'm sorry, I'm sticking with it.
0: All right. Just like heaven or... Dead or Alive, you spin me around.
4: I like this song too, but I'm sticking with it. Here.
0: What about a little Duran?
4: Nope, sticking with it.
0: Oh!
4: Sorry.
0: All right.
4: You shouldn't have put the Cure so early.
0: Hey, you know what? Stop that. We all just need to relax.
4: Okay. Relax. This just song like is heaven. In Zoolander.
0: Just like heaven or relax.
4: The Cure. Just like heaven.
0: All right. We're going to take a break. We're going to be back for round two of This or That, the audio version, the new wave edition. Currently, Just Like Heaven by The Cure is in the lead.

0: Seattle's Open Dance, yeah, 5, Drew Bailey, Booth Mills, and of course, Superstar Princess Awesome. Happy birthday, SSPA. We're ready for round two of This or That, the audio version, new wave edition. So far, just like Heaven by the Cure is really just owning everything.
1: Yep.
0: There was some good stuff in there, Booth, that she passed over, right?
1: Booth is mad at me.
2: I know. I mean, never angry at the birthday girl, but I am disappointed in songs that I think should have advanced.
0: All right, so of course, currently we are dealing with Just Like Heaven by The Cure.
1: All
0: right, so Just Like Heaven, or we haven't really gotten into the ladies yet. How about Bangles, Hazy Shade of Winter, or Just Like Heaven?
1: Just Like Heaven.
0: Okay. All right, how about this? Sweet Dreams, or Just Like Heaven.
1: Okay, everybody's gonna hate me, and I actually don't like this song.
0: Oh.
2: I don't really like it either.
1: It's kind of obnoxious.
0: Okay, okay.
1: Just Like Heaven.
0: All right. You're allowed to have bad takes on your birthday. All right, so Just Like Heaven. Hang on one second. I gotta reload it here. All right. Just Like Heaven, or Go-Go's.
1: Oh.
0: Oh.
2: This song is so good.
1: Just Like Heaven.
0: Just Like Heaven, or Head Over Heels.
2: Oh my god. You have to think about it this way.
1: This is hard. This is really hard.
0: I'm not a fan of the movie Donnie Darko, but the best scene.
2: You don't like that movie?
0: The best scene of the movie is when this song plays, and it's like the evil cheerleaders, like the evil, like, oh.
1: I'm going Head Over Heels.
0: Oh!
1: I have this on a CD.
0: All right. There we go. Head Over Heels. All right. So Head Over Heels is your new current champion.
1: Yes.
0: Head Over Heels, Tears for Fears, or Culture Club.
1: Oh, I like this song. Tears for Fears.
0: Tears for Fears. All right. Tears for Fears, or you probably don't know this, but I had to put it in there. Book of Love, Boy.
1: I think I do know this, but I'm going Tears for Fears.
0: Tears for Fears. Okay. This is the big one. I hope you know this one. Talk, Talk, It's My Life.
1: I think I do know this as well.
2: Wait, did No Doubt cover this song?
0: Yes.
1: Yeah. I'm going Tears for Fears though.
0: Okay, Tears for Fears, Head Over Heels, or Peter Schilling, Major Tom.
1: Tears for Fears.
0: Okay. I had to put some erasure in there, otherwise I'd piss off a lot of people. Chains of Love.
1: Oh,
0: or Tears for Fears.
1: This is harder. I'm sticking with Tears for Fears.
0: Okay, Tears for Fears. Little Mark Almond had to include Tears Run Rings.
1: Tears for Fears.
0: Human League.
1: Tears for Fears.
0: Okay, let's see here. Ooh! Bananarama.
1: Tears for Fears.
0: Okay. Let's see here. Bronski beats Small Town. I'm sorry. Nope, I didn't load. Hang on one second.
1: I think I'm realizing that I'm much more into a more like gothic vibe of
2: 80s.
0: Bronski beat.
2: I like this song.
0: Small Town Boy.
1: Cheers for Fears.
0: Okay. I know the answer to this one.
1: Oh.
0: Tears for Fears or Flock of Seagulls.
1: This is actually kind of challenging.
0: Yeah.
1: Oh man.
0: Tears for Fears or Flock of Seagulls.
2: What's this song called?
0: Iran. Although Space Age Love Song is a better one, that's my own opinion. Today, birthday girl, today.
1: Flock of Seagulls.
0: Okay, Flock of Seagulls.
1: I'll do it.
0: Alright, there we go. Flock of Seagulls or Modern English.
1: Oh, Modern English.
2: Oh, this song is so
0: look
2: good.
0: Look at that.
1: It's a really good song.
0: All right, Modern English. We have three songs left. Modern English or Alphaville.
2: Oh, this song is so good. Have you guys seen Barney Supreme?
0: I have not seen it.
1: I'm actually going to stick with Modern English.
0: Okay, Modern English. Modern English or...
1: Sorry,
0: B-L-T.
2: New like order. Sandwich?
0: Bizarre Love Triangle.
1: New Order.
0: New Order.
1: Obviously.
0: All right. Are you ready for the final one? New Order.
1: Yes.
0: I will say we've all had different artists on all these. This is kind of a cheat. It's okay. Kind of a cheat because it's kind of the same artist, different band name. BLT by New Order or the band that was New Order before New Order. Joy Division.
1: Joy Division, of course!
2: Wait, yes. New Order was Joy Division?
1: Yes,
0: absolutely.
1: It's true.
0: There you go. All right. I guess should we play?
1: I love this song.
0: Should we play Joy Division?
1: Yes.
0: Should I play the whole thing for you?
1: Yes, play it.
0: All right,
1: there you go.
0: Thank you so much for playing along. That was a lot of fun.
1: Thank you.
0: A lot of fun. I love all those superstar songs. No, that's not the song. No, hang on. Why didn't that load? It didn't. Oh no, you're gonna load you right there.
1: Joy Division was New Order. I think we talked about that a while ago.
0: Yes,
1: I don't think you were there.
0: We talked about the 24-hour party people that movie. Actually, people were texting me about that movie.
1: Wait, I still need to watch that.
0: Yes. And of course, Joy Division, like ground zero for emo. It's like really number one.
1: Exactly.
0: And here we go, ladies and gentlemen, birthday girls, favorite song of the 47 of this

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5: I forgot to move the traffic van back. Here, I got to try better over here. Back up. There it is. All right. Sorry. All right. It's 8:35. Drew Bailey checking in on your commute this morning. Things are still looking pretty busy. Northbound 405 right now. It's been a really rough morning. We're still looking at about a, 44 minute commute there, just from Arenton into Bellevue. As you are solid here, I mean, you're crawling there, between Sunset and 515. And then you're just heavy volume all the way into Bellevue. Northbound I-5 right now, about 49 minutes. Yourself from Federal Way into Seattle. It's been tough going out of the north end per usual. We're now down to just about an hour still, so it's still pretty busy to Seattle from Linwood. You're busy from the Ship Canal Bridge. You are backed up. Actually, things keep changing on me. Hang on 1 second here. Okay, so my refresh didn't work. It's an hour and 10 minutes right now from Linwood into downtown Seattle. You're just super heavy, bumper to bumper from the Ship Canal Bridge all the way to almost 175th there in Shoreline. So still looking busy there, and about 51 minutes right now. Get yourself to Bellevue from Linwood. As we get right back to the music, we are CM5 Mornings.

Sales over to SCR 5, Drew Bailey on a Wednesday. Coming up, we're getting ready for the New Music Showdown. Our drum and bass champion from yesterday going to take on some UKG. It's a fun challenger. It's a fun matchup. Get ready for that at 9:10. Now, later in the 9 o'clock hour, my monthly conversation with Ray from Necco Cat Cafe. 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And, of course, Necco Cat Cafe, they have that social media channels, like 150,000 followers. Their cats are world famous. We're going to talk again to Ray again. We called the Meow Factor, by the way. We'll do that after the New Music Showdown. 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
7: See here, checking on your commute here on this Wednesday at 8:51. It's been a really rough commute. You know, it's really first rainy morning in like 3 weeks. So understandable. We're still seeing long travel times. If you're on your way into Bellevue out of Renton, things are improving, but we're still looking about a 40-minute commute there. You are really heavy, really pretty much bumper to bumper from Kennedale back to 515, and then just heavy, heavy volumes all the way into Bellevue. Northbound I-5 right now into Seattle from Federal Way, 45 minutes. And then out of the north end, you've been getting, I'll say the word screwed all morning long here. You got about an hour still. Are things improving? No, it's actually over an hour still. So slow going there for that commute. So be ready for that. Again, an hour plus for that commute. We're holding steady 45 minutes right now. On your way into Bellevue from Linwood. You are heavy all the way with some really scattered backups in there as well. We are C95 Mornings.

0: Seattle's over to SCN 5, Drew Bailey, and of course, superstar Princess Awesome. Happy birthday. Get a lot of birthday shout outs. Robin Stahomish, big time listener, shares a birthday with you.
1: Really?
2: Yes.
1: Oh my gosh. Happy birthday, Rob.
0: There you go. May 13th. What a good day for birthdays. Getting lots of shout outs. Nicole from Lexington, Kentucky also shouted you out. Good stuff. If you missed, the this or that, earlier this hour, listen on our on-demand system. It should be updated about, 9:15 or so. You gotta go to C95 Mornings with Drew Bailey. Click on hour number 3. Again, you gotta wait about 15 minutes from now, until it gets added, automatically added to our on-demand system. That was so much fun. So much fun. Hard choices awesome. There too.
1: Yeah.
0: Some hard choices. Of course, and listen and find out who won. Okay. All right. Coming up next hour, my monthly conversation with the one and only Ray from Necco Cat Cafe. We call it the Meow Factor. We're going to talk about the adoptable cat of the month. By the way, we actually had a cat get adopted from this bit a couple months ago.
1: Oh.
0: From a listener from this station. So we're going to talk with Ray. We're also going to put their cat of the month into the, Zoomy Lightning Round as well. That's on the way after the New Music Showdown. New Music Showdown. That's on the way in 11 minutes.
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0: Sales over to NCIS 5, Drew Bailey, and a birthday girl, superstar Princess Awesome. Do you feel older?
1: Not particularly. I guess not, because I started dabbing and Drew said it's sad if I dab when I'm 18. So, no, I don't feel older.
0: Welcome to adulthood. Welcome to adulthood. You're no longer not an adult. All right, we are getting ready for the new music showdown. It's exciting ones. Drum and bass versus some UKG. UKG, a genre of music that I love. It goes way back, but it's starting to get popular. It's going to take on our drum and bass champion. New music showdown right after this on CD9.

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3: We have a brand new champion from yesterday. So it's two dudes from the Netherlands. Can you imagine that? Producers from the, by the way, drum and bass producers from the Netherlands, not as common as you think, actually.
4: Really?
3: So, it's Andromedic and Arcondo, and in teaming up with a singer-songwriter producer, she has from Persian descent. She's British, actually. Her name is Raffaella. The song is called Hold Me in Heaven. New Music Showdown, one-time champion.

0: the showdown. One-time champion, Andro Medic, Arcondo, and Rafaela hold me in heaven right here on C89.5 Mornings. All right, your challenger is representing UKG, UK Garage, although... How do you pronounce garage in the UK?
1: Garage.
0: Yes! So you should say UK garage.
1: UK garage.
0: That's what they say. There you go. Nice. they call it UKG, I think, just for that reason. And what it is, it's a two-step, genre, and it's a little funkier. So think of broken beats. Think of the other beats, essentially, that are used, but it's more like a shuffle kind of a beat, but also has this, like, dirty, filthy bass line. And UKG, it's been around for a while, but it's finally kind of, hopefully, bubbling into the mainstream. This is a good example. This brand new music right now from Italy, Skullgall and Eva. The song is called Be Mine. 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

Billy Skugel, Eva, Be Mine, New Music Showdown, Challenger, right here on C89.5 Mornings. All right, there you go. Those are the two songs in the showdown on this Wednesday. 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Let us know which of the two you like the best. Song one, drum and bass, courtesy of Andromedic, Arcondo, and Raphael, a song called Hold Me in Heaven, or your challenger, Ellie Skugel, Eva, Be Mine. 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

Seattle's over to SCN 95, Drew Bailey, and of course the news of Showdown in the Showdown, and of course Superstar Princess Awesome in the Showdown today. Our one-time champion, Andromedic, Arcondo, Raphaelis Uncle, Hold Me in Heaven versus a little bit of UKG coming from Ellie Schoolgall and Eva. Song called Be Mine. And of course, keep the votes coming in. You got just over 3 minutes left to get your vote in, for either song. Number one, our one-time champ, Andromedic, Arcondo, Raphaela, Hold Me in Heaven, or your challenger right here, from Eva Schoolgall and Ellie Schoolgall and Eva. Song called Be Mine. All right. About 3 minutes left. Get your final vote on for the new music showdown.

Seattle's over to SCF 5, Drew Bailey, and, superstar Princess Awesome, of course. The new music showdown in the showdown today, two songs, Andromedic, Arcondo, Rafaela, Hold Me in Heaven, Ellie School Call, Eva, and Be Mine. Alright, let's read the text. I will say SSPA has already gone on to her next class, but we're getting lots of love for her birthday. We'll read your text right now. Nicole Lexington, Kentucky says, really good matchup today. That's a tough choice. Oh, by the way, in the showdown, of course, Andromedic, Arcondo, Rafaela, Hold Me in Heaven, your challenger, UKG from Ellie School Call, and Eva Be Mine. Britt says, champ still giving me chills and leaves the challenger out in the cold. My vote is for the champ. That's from Britt. Kelly says, good morning and happy birthday, SSPA, and also good morning to Drew. While I love some DMB, the challenger today was too good, especially that baseline. Sending a vote for the challenger. 425 says, Tangent, happy birthday, SSPA. I hope today treats you well. Please put my vote in for the champ. The challenger was good, but I like where the champ took me better. 206 is voting for the champion. Got to show some love for the Dutch boys. And then Jason Bellevue says, good morning, Drew. Happy birthday, SSPA. No disrespect to the challenger, but I'm going to go with the champ all the way. More D&B equals more happiness. Do a little vote here. Interesting. And the winner of the New Music Showdown is... your champion. By a single vote. It's one of those rare cases where the challenger is way, way up during the 7 o'clock hour. And this hour, everybody was all about the drum and bass. So there you go. Andromedic, come from behind win here on this Wednesday to become our now two-time champion. That means tomorrow on a Thursday, 7-10 and 9-10, our two-time champ will take on a brand new challenger right here on C89.5. All right, it's time for, we're getting actually ready here in a couple of minutes, my monthly conversation with Ray from the Necco Cat Cafe. We call it the Meow Factor. We're going to talk about the adoptable cat of the month. We're also going to talk about the cat of the month, and we're going to put the cat of the month into the Zoomy lightning round. That is on the way very soon from C89.5 Mornings.

0: It's time for our monthly conversation with Ray from Necco Cat Cafe. You can, of course, find Necco Cat Cafe. They have two cafes, one on Capitol Hill here in Seattle and another in Bellingham. It is a space for rescue cats and humans to relax. Whether if you're stopping in for a snuggle session in the cat room or grabbing an adult beverage or a snack in the cafe, or hoping to adopt a feline soulmate. Good morning, Ray.
1: Good morning.
0: I got to mention the, also on social media at necco.cat.cafe, N-E-K-O, Ray, the marketing manager of Necco and the person behind their social media channels. Are you ready to talk about some cats today?
1: Absolutely. It's all I do.
0: And you love your gig, right?
1: I do. I'm really lucky. I always say if you told me when I was like 6 years old that my job was to like draw cats and make cat videos, it'd be pretty wild.
0: Love it. Coming up later, we're going to talk about the May Cat of the Month, Prairie, and of course, Prairie's Pin. Also, we're going to put Prairie into the Zoomy Lightning Round. Every month, you also feature an adoptable cat of the month at Necco. Let's talk about Polly Walnuts Jr.
1: Polly Walnuts Jr. is a very good guy. He's about 2 years old. He's been in our Seattle cat room and he's very flirty. He doesn't have a ton of interest in him yet because he kind of seems a little boring. He seems a little bit like he has like a dark, mysterious past that he doesn't want to talk about, but really he just actually doesn't have any thoughts at all. And his head's just sort of empty and nice and friendly. He has like a resting sad boy face. He has like an interesting sort of Severus Snape-like profile. But he's so happy to be here. He's been so sweet with everybody. He is very gentle and he really like respects boundaries. Like he won't go up asking for pets, but if you give them to him, he just like completely melts. He loves kids so much. He would love to be in a household with kids that he could calmly sit next to. He's such a weirdo. He's so nice. I'm such a huge fan of him.
0: You say he's a resting sad boy face. Why so sad, Polly?
1: It's how he looks. I don't think it's how he feels. Maybe he has a sort of like romance novel protagonist sort of next step in his life. Where all of a sudden his face brightens and you see him for the nice man that he is, but I do feel probably that is just what he looks like.
0: And you see he has a Snape profile?
1: He does. He's like a little bit of a hook nose for a cat. It's very cute.
0: Of course, you can always see these pictures of the adoptable cat of the month at NeccoCatCafe.com. And Paulie's hanging out in Seattle, in the Seattle Cafe.
1: He absolutely is.
0: And he's a junior. Is there a Polly Walnuts Senior?
1: There is. He was trapped by the Alley Cat Project, where most of our cats are coming from now. And in the colony, there was a cat who apparently looked just like him several years ago. So the assumption is Polly Walnuts Jr. might be his son. He might be like his cousin, uncle, grandpa. Colony cats, you know? They just all be hanging out together.
0: I love it. Again, more information on Polly Walnuts Jr., go to NeccoCatCafe.com. You can also hang out with Polly in the Seattle store. All right. Coming up, we're going to talk about the Necco's Cat of the Month, Prairie, also Prairie's Pin, and we're going to put Prairie into the Zoomy Lightning Round. Are you ready for that, Ray?
1: Yes.
0: That's on the way from C89.5.

0: Seattle's over to NC95 True Bailey on the phone with Necco Cat Cafe's marketing manager, Ray. She is behind their social media channels. You can check those out at all socials, including TikTok and Instagram at necco.cat.cafe. That's N-E-K-O, Necco. Two cafes, one right next to Ray Gun up on Capitol Hill, and then another in Bellingham. Place to hang out and pet some cats, maybe even adopt a friend, or maybe even a chance to meet their cat of the month. What do we need to know about Prairie?
1: Prairie's a good kid. She's like a criminal, but she's also really, really nice. like a kindly menace and kind of an unsung hero of the cat room. We have a lot of cats with very silly names that get a lot of hype, and Prairie's name is kind of, you know, it's a field. And so I do feel, I tend to call her like Prairie Street or like the Duke of Canterbury or Hi-Ho Prairie or things of that nature to sort of hype her up a little bit. But she's just like the cattest looking cat. She's like a little brown tabby cat. She's such a good cafe cat. She snuggles with her visitors all the time. She's so good with the new cats. We have a cat right now who's hanging out in the back who's just a little nervous to come out. And every single time we go in to hang out with her, we bring Prairie in too because she's obsessed with Prairie. And so she'll like get sweet if Prairie's in the room. She'll get so excited. But yeah, Prairie's just a hoot. She is best friends with our general manager, so she is often the one who's like in the back packing orders with her. She bites a lot of the stuff. She defends the cat room against any dog that dares to pass by. She chews on everything in her whole life. I get videos probably twice a week of Prairie just trying to swallow an entire broom handle. It's a passion of hers. It's clear that she just enjoys it.
0: I love it.
1: So she's a perfect cafe cat.
0: Every cat of the month at Necco gets its own little pin that you design. What is Prairie looking like on this month's pin?
1: It is springtime because of her passion for biting things and because of the tendency for Washington to pretend that it's going to be sunny and then it is suddenly very rainy. She's wearing yellow rain boots that she is biting the little Pugliani parts of.
0: Yeah.
1: She looks just as feral as she is in her heart. I love it.
0: I love the pins. Harmony just shared her pin from Zest from last month. On the pin itself, you have a little card. You highlight their favorite toys and enemies. Like what else is on that card there?
1: Yeah, Zest one. We're always talking about the things Zest does and doesn't know about. And so that was things I think he definitely knows about, which is like pigeons and balls and things of the sort. For Prairie, I've been thinking a lot about how we say the mountain is out, but I think we should say like the volcano is present because it's a volcano and we should talk about it in that way. And I think Prairie would be so into volcanoes if she knew. So I initially was like, oh, I'll draw a prairie. And then I was like, unfortunately, I do think there also needs to be a volcano here. So technically she's in like the valley amidst Mount Rainier on a beautiful spring Washington day, but it does come from just sort of a chaotic obsession. With that, we should say the volcano is present instead of the mountains.
0: You're not wrong. You're not wrong.
1: Yeah,
0: absolutely.
1: Right.
0: It's gonna blow
1: it's
0: again
1: so
0: someday.
1: It's so much cooler.
0: Right.
1: Yeah, right?
0: Absolutely.
1: We have a lot of mountains. We have five volcanoes. We should talk about them.
0: I know, and if it even goes off though, it is trouble. But you're not wrong, and you know, that's why they're so beautiful, because they're giant volcanoes. Alright, okay. Are we ready to put Prairie into the Meow Factor Zoomy Lightning Round?
1: Absolutely, zooming is all she does.
0: Here we go. Five questions. Question number one. Cardboard box or deluxe cat tree?
1: Cat tree to play on, but box to eat.
0: Okay. Question number two. Wet food or dry food?
1: Wet food, and she needs to like supervise the plating of it and then shout all of her opinions about it until it is in front of her.
0: Question number three. Lasers or feathers?
1: Feathers, but she'd like to like shoot a laser, certainly. Like a traditional laser.
0: Traditional laser versus the non-traditional type.
1: Just the pointing variety, yeah.
0: Question four. Lab cat or independent icon?
1: She's the rare combo. She sleeps in people's laps all the time and then has like her secret enterprises and plans throughout the day, I think.
0: Nice. All right, final question. For Prairie, early bird or night owl?
1: Anytime pre-meal is when she does most of her scheming, so I think probably both. But she does be running at night.
0: There you go. The Zoomy Lightning Round right here on the Meow Factor. We're talking with Ray, of course, from Necco Cat Cafe, the marketing manager. More information on Necco, on Prairie, on how to get Prairie's pin, or to check out Paul D. Walnuts Jr., the Adoptable Cat of the Month. 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Of course, guided by Ray at Neko.cat.cafe. Ray, thank you so much, and we'll talk to you in June.
1: Thank you. I'll talk to you then.

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0: 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Happy birthday, SSPA.
1: Thank you.
0: Thank you so much. Have a great birthday. Are you excited?
1: I'm so excited.
0: You know, my birthday was always like when school happened. I always didn't come to school on my birthday.
1: Yeah, well, I'm here.
0: You gotta be princess. Have a great time. All right.
1: Thank you.
0: Thank you so much for participating in this or that. 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We won't spoil it for those that didn't hear it.
1: Yeah.
0: But I played 47 songs for SSPA, and listen again on our on-demand system to see what was your ultimate favorite new wave classic record. So there you go. All right. Happy birthday.
1: Thank you. I'll see you tomorrow.
0: All right. Coming up tomorrow, the morning show. Of course, New Music Showdown 7:10 and 9:10. Our drum and bass champion picked up another win. Our 2-time champion, little D&B record, is going to take on a brand new challenger. We'll do that 7:10 and 9:10 tomorrow. Also, Bloom is back. Bloom was out all last week, being sick. So she'll be back in the morning, early in the morning after 7, all that and more tomorrow morning on the morning show. Oh, also, program note on Friday, I'm out. Me and Maya, of course, will be in. 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I am hosting that Q&A with James Hype on Saturday night. So it's only 20 and plus, but your last chance to win your way in is coming up on Friday morning. All right, everybody. Enjoy your Wednesday!

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1: 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Let's work together to keep our flock safe. 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Drive 25.
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It's a little hot in here, in more ways than one. 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

0: This is Line on Air on C89.5, and in just about a minute, we'll get right back to the music. We have Harry Styles coming in, and then some new music from Fisher with Tones and I.
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you and I love you, but I shouldn't take your heart, but I just couldn't, cause I wouldn't make you feel it all. Oh, I just hurt you, but I wouldn't ever mean to keep you around to look right through you. Keep on pushing you until you're

What's good, Seattle? Happy Wednesday. It's your girl, Lokeed, in the house, and I'm in the studio right now, so let's get into it. In this hour, I got your EDM news. We're talking rumored projects, new tour announcements, and cancellations. Of course, I got your weekend preview and the hottest dance music in the PNW on C89.5, but let's get back into the mix. I got Sub Focus and Baby Close on C89.5, Seattle's home.

0: You just heard I Found You by Benny Blanco and Calvin Harris. And hey, Seattle, we're going to take a quick break. But when we get back, I'm dropping us right back into the mix with Joel Corey, Afrojack, Honey Love, and so much more. So keep it locked right here with your girl, Lokeed, in the house on C89.5, Seattle's home for dance.
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That last tune was called Test Drive by Lena Leon. And up next, I got a brand new tune. I'm here for the good vibes. Nothing but, right? So I think this next track is only right. It's Blossom. She's on this DMB kick. I love it. It's called Good Vibrations on C89.5.

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That's that new J-Lo and David Guetta called Save Me Tonight. And hey, Seattle, did you hear that Big Frida just confirmed an EP with the legendary late hyperpop sensation producer Sophie? While the title has not been confirmed, she did confirm 3-track EP coming out June 19th, and I'm so here for it. Anyways, let's get back into the mix. I got Old Town Road, the Diplo remix by Lil Nas X and Billy Ray Cyrus on C89.5.

0: Seattle, I'm so hyped for the weekend. I don't even have a better pun than that. It's your weekend preview for Saturday, May 16th. James Hype is going to be at Level One. Cashmere is going to be at Q Nightclub. Coralova is going to be at the shop throwing down melodic techno. And finally, Nina is going to be throwing down some Afro beats and R&B at the Nectar Lounge. Well, make sure you get there early, hydrate, and stay safe out there, guys. That's going to be your weekend preview for Saturday, May 16th. When we get back from the break, I got more new music for you, plus Madonna, Mako, so much more. It's your girl, Lokeed, in the house. Stick with me on C89.5.
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0: Seattle, let's have a moment in silence for our sister and rave. Rez just canceled the rest of her 2026 shows in order to focus on her health. Now, there is no details specifically in what she's battling, but she's doing what she needs to in order to get back to her baseline, which is something we can all respect, right? Earlier in the hour, we were actually talking about this EDM mental health toolkit released by Backline. Definitely check it out. Maybe there's a bit of advice there that can help you or someone you know find that balance that they need in their life. Now, coming back off of the break, we're getting right back into the mix. I got Snake Hips, Deadmau5, so much more. It's your girl Lokeed in the house on C89.5, Seattle's home for dance.
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Seattle, thanks so much for kicking it with me. 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